rotation like round and round, upside down. Live a moment like you're beating something round, then put your hands up in the air. Wave on, just don't care. If you're ready to rock, then rock with me. And somebody say, oh yeah!

Yes, the bad times in life is like a telephone. You never know when it's a go ring. But when it ring, just pick it up and receive. When you finish, put down the receiver and carry on. Cause the sun will

doesn't hurt or provoke. It won't move you to tears. It's just food for your ears. So move your ass.